0: in Washington, especially Eastern Washington, the Spokane region, so many people have lost everything. So pray for them. 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

0: Hello, my friend. Hello. Welcome to your Wednesday night. Summer flying by. Have you been out on the water? Have you been out boating, kayaking, canoeing, paddleboarding, swimming, dog paddling, sitting in a kiddie pool in your front yard, something? Have you eaten watermelon? Sweet and delicious. Have you spent time with your kids or your grandkids or your nieces or nephews or young people who thrilled to a water balloon fight? I am here to cool you down on this hot August night. 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

0: Hi, Kim. Welcome to the Delilah Show. What can I do for you tonight?
1: Hi, thank you so much. It's actually my husband's birthday, and it's also the anniversary of 1 year of the day we met.
0: And what is his name?
1: His name is Mike, and my name is Kim.
0: And listen to you grinning from ear to ear as you celebrate.
1: Oh, he's amazing. And we've been listening to you the whole time we've been together.
0: So you are stupid in love.
1: Put him on the line.
0: I said, okay. You are stupid in love with this man.

0: WJKK Vicksburg, Jackson.
1: Well, hi there. What are you doing tonight? Have you joined us for the very first time? Where have you been all these years? I've been here keeping you company. Well, not you, because you weren't here, but most of us were here. I've been here sharing stories from the heart, and tonight is no different.
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0: keeping you company on this August night, Wednesday night. Thank you for joining me. Thank you for being a part of my night, a part of this show for years now. Thank you for the comments that you leave me on social media. If you're on TikTok, look me up. Radio Delilah. Brit is fun wrote, closing my eyes and pretending I'm in the back seat of my parents' car on the way home. 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I want this show to be a place of comfort. I want this show to be like the cool side of your pillow every night. 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

0: WJKK Vicksburg Jackson. If you have joined us for the first time, I'm so glad that you are here. Come on in, make yourself at home. We're here to talk to you. We're here to listen to you. We're here to encourage you and to play songs of hope and inspiration.
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0: I asked you the other night, is there someone you're missing? Somebody who is moving away as school starts, college starts, things change. And Jesse Rogers said, my husband and I just left his family in Santiago, Chile, where he is from. We were there for 5.5 weeks, and we had to say goodbye to everyone to come back to the States for school and work. We miss everyone. And Caitlin Brewster says, my husband Michael is in the hospital right now. I don't know when he will be back home. If you are missing someone tonight, I hope these songs help to form a bridge to connect your hearts. 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
1: Morning pick-me-up time. You know there's a bee problem, a honeybee problem in the world, and there's one woman who slowly but surely is making it better. This is so cute. You know there's a bee problem.
0: Yeah. But the bee problem is there are fewer.
1: Yeah.
2: Yeah. I learned about that in the Bee Movie, that animated movie with Jerry Seinfeld.
1: Yeah. There was a lot of education in that movie.
2: Yeah. It was funny, but you learned that there was a bee problem.
1: It was like a science class.
2: Yeah.
1: I know. Really funny. And they used George Michael's Freedom in that movie. I remember that. Okay. So her name is Dorothy. Her husband was a beekeeper, so she knew about it. He had a garden. She noticed over time that there fewer bees were coming and that she noticed the sound was gone and she had missed it. And one of the big problems here is that they're looking for water. These hot, hot summers, natural water sources dry up. They stop looking to, they stop pollinating, and they're just looking to survive and looking for water, and they can't find clean water sources. And then sometimes they dehydrate, sometimes they die, and then they, of course, they never make it

0: to the hive. That's one of the big problems. It's pesticides
1: too. I
0: didn't
1: realize it was water.
0: It's pesticides too, but lack of water sometimes. So she said, okay, she does pottery, and she thought, I'm going to make these little petals that can hold fresh water, that look like flowers, put them in the garden and see if the bees come. And it worked. Now, she had trial and error. Like, she made them too deep one time, and the bees can't, they would drown in that. Like, okay, a bird could drink out of that, but yeah. She learned to make them more shallow, and she learned to make them, like, sort of coarse, mm-hmm, so the bees wouldn't slide in. But she's completely, over the years, got it right. And you can buy them now. They're called, like, bee blossoms. Bees blossoms. They come in a box of, like, four, and they're colorful and beautiful. They come with the stakes. You stick them in a garden, and it's like, watch the bees come. Listen and for the bees to come. Isn't that cool?
1: I'm going to look this one up.
2: But you have to put the water in it yourself.
0: Oh, yeah. You do fresh water every day. Put a little fresh water every morning and, you know, slowly but surely. And she didn't even want, she was like doing it for her neighbors, doing it for herself. And her daughter was like, Mom, we've got to get this online. And she was like, okay, just do it.
2: Good for Dot.
0: You can look it up. Yeah, Dot's Bees Blossom.
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1: Back to school time, and we have asked teachers, but not just teachers. I mean, anybody in a school administration, if open house is crazy for you, if it brings on anxiety and nerves, we want to hear about it. You know, wanted you teachers to kind of explain it to any parents listening, why open house can be, you know, difficult for you. That's school nurses. That's everybody. Alicia said this. It depends on the grade level. For elementary school, kids want to see their teachers and the families want to get familiar with the classroom. But those teachers are usually only meeting between 25 to 70 sets of parents max. Compare that to middle school meeting 100 and high school teachers meeting 120 plus.
0: Yep, where classes change and you're saying the same thing multiple times.
1: Personally, having taught only high school, I feel like open house is much more beneficial a few weeks in or a month into school. As a teacher, it's more beneficial to know who the students are when meeting parents. Mm-hmm. I feel like I have the same 3-minute conversation 100 times in 2 hours, and it feels impersonal. Just my thoughts. That's Alicia.
0: Yeah.
1: Yeah. It's like the earlier that the school schedules it, the harder it is for you to really feel like you're representing.
0: That makes perfect sense to me.
1: Yeah. When we went to Taylor and Phoebe's open house, Murphy, when they were in high school, I remember one of the teachers saying, thank you for being here, because there are fewer parents who show up at that age. You're like, oh, they got it. It's high school.
0: We even did junior and senior years just because, and that's where it really does start to roll off.
1: Are we like the only ones here?
0: Okay. Caitlin says, and this I don't think is necessarily just open house related, but she says this is her first full year teaching special education. And she says, I have such high expectations of myself.

0: I want to make an impact with these kids.
1: Yeah. And so open house is also, you're feeling the pressure on that night. Mm-hmm. Yeah.
2: Got one from Sarah here. She says, it's kind of like opening night for a 9-month production. You're expected to look nice, have the coolest goodies, smile your face off, know all your lines, and maintain this for hours.
1: Yeah.
2: It's exhausting. Yeah. Fun and exciting, but exhausting.
1: Yeah. Just something to remember at open house. The teachers are feeling 100 million pieces of anxiety, and they feel responsible to give you a good experience.
0: And they've generally put a lot of prep into it.
1: Yes. All right. Thank you. Keep it coming. Reach out to us on Instagram, Facebook, YouTube, all the places.
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12: It is a warm, muggy, but dry and mainly clear start this morning. Across central Mississippi, it's going to be another hot day today. Upper 90s to near 100 degrees likely this afternoon. Feel like temperatures up to 110. Heat alerts will be in place. I'm meteorologist Matt Stanley.

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3: Hey, guys, it's Valerie. I love hearing your conversation about the school nurse. Mm-hmm. Such a near and dear person to me in our school system. My son has a lot of medical challenges, has a heavy medical history, 14 surgeries in the first 7 years of his life.
0: Wow.
3: And his school nurse, all the school nurses he's ever had, regardless of elementary school or middle school now, have just been incredible. They know our history. They know his allergies. He's a peanut kid, too. Mm. We have to watch food allergies every day. We have to watch for surgical repercussions. Mm. All those things are just so important, and I love the shout-out to the nurses. Best of luck to everybody as they start a new school year. Love the show. Love listening to you guys every day. Have a great one. Take care. Bye.
1: Thank you, Valerie.
0: Thank you.
1: That is a whole different level when your kid has all of that. You make it your mission to know that nurse. You do.
0: Well, and that nurse is really kind of on your team at that point because you're trying to do your work day and think you've got another set of eyes to help you out.
1: One of my best friends is a school nurse, and anytime I talk to her in the school year, she'll start telling me about her kids.
0: Yeah.
1: And she means different kids in her school that she sees a lot. You know, like the ones with diabetes and the ones with a pump and stuff like that, Murphy.
0: Yeah.
1: She calls them her kids.
0: Let's check another.
4: Hey, you guys have a great platform for public service announcements. So would you...

0: remind people that when they see a school bus stopped, they need to stop, even if they're in the opposite lane, going opposite direction. I've seen this so many times recently, and it's 6:15 in the morning, and it's dark, and you will not see a child. So please remind people to stop. Thanks. Y'all have a great day.
1: I don't think we need to remind them. I think you just did. You did a great job. And you know when that happens, it's just somebody who's in their own head, not paying attention. I saw a school bus the other day with the, you know, the little stop signs open, and so I stopped. But because it's like, oh, back to school time, I'm on a high alert for it. I stopped way too far back. I just went ahead and stopped way far back, and people around me were like, "What are you?" I could see the arms going, like, "What are you doing?" Back to school time.
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1: Sam's got music news.
2: We got a big-time Hollywood actor who says now that he wants to be a singer and put out an album. In fact, he's released a new song called Your Dad. I'm going to see if you know who this guy is.
3: My whole life changed from the moment I held you.
4: Well, he has a beautiful voice. Of course, I don't know who it is, but I'm dying to know.
2: Oh,
4: wait.
2: What?
4: Is that Dwayne The Rock Johnson?
2: Yes, it is Dwayne The Rock Johnson.
0: How did you know that?
4: Woo-hoo! I saw a headline recently that he... we've heard him sing in movies. He can sing.
2: Yes, he's singing Moana.
3: What can I say except you're welcome?
4: Yeah, but that's more Broadway-ish singing where you're telling a story. Like, go back. I want to hear that beautiful.
2: There was a...
3: My whole life changed.
4: Yes.
0: I don't think there's any auto-tune.

0: going on there?
1: For the live action movie that was put out recently, Moana, they did a compilation, a companion album, not necessarily a soundtrack, but it's called Moana Voices Across the Ocean.
2: Nice.
1: And that song is on there. By the way, The Rock co-wrote that song too.
2: Wow.
0: Oh, cool.
1: And here's what he says. I've been fortunate to be part of some really cool projects, but music's always been an anchor for me.
2: Nice.
1: He says, I like country music, traditional country music, and we're exploring that now.
2: I believe
0: Interesting.
2: It.
0: Interesting. Okay.
2: Yeah. I would have never guessed that, by the way, without kind of having seen that, you know, and it just clicked. So yeah. Just so you know.
1: Did you hear about Rod Stewart having to cancel the rest of his tour?
2: Yeah.
1: He's had some health issues on this current tour and during his Vegas residency. He had to cancel some shows a while back for laryngitis. Well, over the weekend, he had to cancel, like last minute, cancel a show in Cincinnati and rush to the emergency room. Mm. They wound up putting a heart stent in.
0: Oh, really?
1: Yeah. Bad. But the doctors told him take 4 weeks off and that's going to like be the end of his tour. So they just decided rest of
2: to
1: the
2: stop
1: tour.
2: It.
1: Yeah, forget it. Okay. No more tour. Everything will be rescheduled. And this is kind of cute. We have a new album coming out called Seth MacFarlane Sings the Muppets. You know who Seth MacFarlane is?
2: Yeah.
1: Family Guy. And Ted's got a great singing voice. So he's taking all these classic Muppet songs and giving them the big band treatment.
3: It's not that easy being green.
0: Okay.
1: That one takes a while.
0: Okay.
3: Spend each day.
0: Well, that's different.
1: Yeah.
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8: It is a warm, muggy, but dry and mainly clear start this morning. Across central Mississippi, it's going to be another hot day today. Upper 90s to near 100 degrees likely this afternoon. Feel like temperatures up to 110. Heat alerts will be in place. I'm meteorologist Matt.

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1: Good morning. This is your morning news update from Dark Horse Press. I'm Morgan Howard. Jackson police say a man has now been arrested in a double murder from Christmas Eve.

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1: One morning, Malia woke up and she came into my bedroom and she just said that her back was hurting. We stayed at the emergency room for a little while and they sent us straight to Batson. Like a small

0: explosion.
1: The doctor came in the room. 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And if we don't do something right now, then there's a possibility she can

0: neck brace?
1: Malia was in a neck brace for about 8 weeks. She's actually had a total of 6 surgeries. Actually, it was Thanksgiving week. So we spent our Thanksgiving in the hospital next week.
0: My daddy and my sister and my brother come to visit, and my daddy gave me a pillow pet. I named her

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Malia was in occupational therapy for about 2.5 years. So now Malia can write, she can color, she can do everything with both hands.

0: I like to do everything at school. 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
1: I might only have one. I will never forget those dates. I will never forget how long each one of those surgeries were. This is my fight song. Take back my life. But I also won't forget how awesome the doctors and the nurses and the entire staff was. My power's turned up. Starting right now, I'll be strong. I'll put my fight song. We thought that we were going to have to go out of state for treatment, but Batson had everything that we needed. I wouldn't take Malia anywhere else. We consider Batson our family. No, I've still got
2: a lot of fight left. 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
6: It is a warm, muggy, but dry and mainly clear start this morning. Across central Mississippi, it's going to be another hot day today. Upper 90s to near 100 degrees likely this afternoon. Feel like temperatures up to 110. Heat alerts will be in place. I'm meteorologist Matt.

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2: We've been telling you about all the movies that are premiering on the big screen between now and the end of the year. And we'll keep reminding you because it's really fun, like La La Land this weekend in theaters.
3: Yeah, movies that are coming back to the big screen.
2: Back, older movies. Yeah. So the streaming services come through. So right now on Netflix, there's a lot of feel-good movies that you can just, you know, revisit. One from 2004 that everybody loves. It always feels good. 13 going on 30.
4: I don't know what Lucy said to you about me, but I want you to know that whoever that was she was talking about.
2: Jennifer Garner.
4: Wasn't me.
5: That's a great movie.
2: It is a great movie. And do you know that I only saw it one time and it gave me those good feels? And I think Rick Springfield was a part of it. Was she in love with Rick or something like that? Jesse's girl made
5: Mark Ruffalo's.
2: Yeah. One that Murphy loved and a documentary you swear you wanted to watch again is in their feel good section right now from 2024, The Greatest Night in Pop.
6: 1, 2.
7: We are the world.
0: Yeah, the making of We Are the World.
2: So great.
0: Which is an incredible story. I don't even know that you could pull that many artists together today to do that, the way they Lionel Richie and Quincy Jones did that.
2: So a lot of good feel-good stuff to stream right now. 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
1: Hey, my name is Crystal Robinson, and my son, Aiden Robinson, has been a part of the Children's of Mississippi Hospital since he was 10 weeks old. We had a typical pregnancy, typical birth, but when he was born, we noticed that he had an odd head shape. For the first 6 weeks, everyone tried to reassure us that everything was fine and that he got his head shape through genetics. So at 6 weeks old, they sent us to Children's to kind of give me peace of mind because I would not let it go. I could tell something was wrong, and so they sent us to Batson to give me peace of mind. We had a skull x-ray, MRI, and CT scan. Needless to say, I did not get that peace of mind that the pediatrician had sent us for, and Aiden got the diagnosis of sagittal craniosyntosis. And that was just the beginning of the diagnoses he would receive over the next several years.

0: When he was an infant, the imaging center is what I call the dungeon of the hospital. It was dark. It wasn't the bright, fun place that we talk about during Radiothon. It was quite the opposite. But now, thanks to those that call in during Radiothon, he gets to watch Toy Story or any Disney movie during his imaging.
1: It's very cool, and I like the rooms for the MRIs, and they give like good vibes off, and they're not like scary anymore with all the different themes of them.
0: First, they send in child life specialists, show them exactly what they're going to go through. They run it through. They may have a superhero or a baby doll. You get to pick whatever you want. And they run it through so that the child knows exactly what they're going to be facing. No scary surprises. And now Aiden doesn't have to be sedated to have an MRI, which means one less IV poke. He just lays there and gets to watch a Disney movie.
1: They can make it where like a scary situation can be fun. When you have a surgery or something, they always like give you a prize or like a toy from the back to like help you calm you down, because you know that something's coming after you're

hear it all the time. I don't have the money to give. You do, though. You do. Your priorities are in a different place. But if you're paying it forward, if you're investing in Mississippi's children, you have the money. You do. You never know when you're going to walk through these doors. I never expected to have a child with medical issues. But once that's what we were faced with, I was so thankful that we have such an amazing place to take him to.

0: has blessed us in return for what we give. And I really think that's so much of it, is what you put out is what comes back. And our life is blessed.
1: You can be a part of this and become a Miracle Giving Club member now. Just $15 a month, and we make it easy.
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10: It is a warm, muggy, but dry and mainly clear start this morning. Across central Mississippi, it's going to be another hot day today. Upper 90s to near 100 degrees likely this afternoon. Feel like temperatures up to 110. Heat alerts will be in place. I'm meteorologist Matt Stanford.

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1: Three things to know today.
2: Number one, a single winning ticket in last night's $1 billion Powerball drawing was sold in Quincy, Illinois. So the massive jackpot has a cash value of more than $450 million. Somebody's life has changed. I don't even know if they know it yet, right?
3: Yeah.
2: It's the largest Powerball prize won so far, and it's the eighth largest in the history of the game.
3: Curious only to see if it's a one person or a group.
2: Correct. Number two, I think you told us about this recently, a couple days ago even, Food Dude, about 7-Up.
3: Oh, changing the formula?
2: Its formula. The first time they've changed it in more than 15 years. So instead of it being a lemon-lime flavor, it's going to be more lime-forward. And the new formula, of course, has been tested. They do testing with groups, and everybody says, look, it is brighter. It seems a little more crisp. It's a change, but it's subtle. Stronger lime aroma, which is a big part of taste. So far, everybody's liking it. So once you see the new packaging, it all rolls out nationwide this month. The new 7-Up.
3: It's going to come in regular and cherry flavors.
2: Nice. And number three, the Field of Dreams game in Dyersville, Iowa, happening tonight. Between the Philadelphia Phillies and the Minnesota Twins. And, of course, they built a new 8,000-seat stadium.
3: Yeah.
2: Tonight's game.
3: The one from the movie really wasn't going to cut it.
2: Correct. If it's not rained out, it'll be broadcast tonight, by the way, on Netflix.
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5: Good morning. This is your morning news update from Dark Horse Press. I'm Morgan Howard. Jackson police say a man has now been arrested in a double murder from Christmas Eve. 24-year-old Dennis Summers is charged with two counts of capital murder in the shooting deaths of Rodney Gilbert Jr. and George Smith Jr. Summers was denied bond and the investigation is ongoing. In other news, a Mississippi couple accused of installing faulty and used fire suppression systems is still facing charges across the state. Daniel and Sherry Finnegan have already pleaded guilty in Rankin and Madison counties, but authorities say dozens of charges remain pending in 11 other counties. And finally, MHP is investigating a fiery two-vehicle crash on Highway 28 in Capaya County. A Kia became fully engulfed after colliding with a utility truck. The Kia's driver has not yet been identified. For more Mississippi headlines, head over to darkhorsepressnow.com. I'm Morgan Howard.
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2: Every day I like to pull my Bible verse up, and I like to say it on my bed. And so I'll even remember it, or sometimes I'll get my Bible out. And I'll say, "But thanks be to God who gives us the victory through our Lord Jesus Christ." 1 Corinthians 15:57.
3: Emma is 7, and when she was born in July, we didn't know she was going to have a heart defect, and she was born with hypoplastic left heart syndrome and Jones complex. We had everything ready to bring home baby girl. The crib and cradle were set up. Everything was ready. We had, you know, the refrigerator prepared for easy to do food because she had a big brother we were coming home to as well, and we were prepped with time off and plans and all this. And then you leave the hospital and you're leaving without your baby. Oh,

we were told she may have surgery at this time, and she had surgery at 5 days old. And so with having a C-section, you're discharged after 2 or 3 days, and then you only get to hold your baby for like a day and a half, and then they have open heart surgery and they're bed bound for so many days. No.

and you're separated. One parent's at home, one parent staying at the hospital. Dad stayed at the hospital and slept in those wonderful red chairs. I'm sure everybody remembers in the old ICU waiting. And during that time, you meet people. You meet people. You meet other parents. You meet moms and dads. And then you meet them the years down the road when you're going to clinic or you're having a checkup or they're having an appointment. You go, oh, look what they're doing. Oh, look what y'all are doing. And you kind of form a

0: And we see a little bit of everybody there. We see cardiac, we see GI, we see ortho, we see complex care, we see the dentistry program, we see hematology. So we kind of make our rounds to where you know everybody and everybody goes, hey, look, there's Emma. Or you know all the nurses and the nurses go, oh, let me go get the Elsa spray to do lab work, or let me go get the special band-aids for this, because they already know she's coming.
1: Oh, I tell you, I know I've got enough.
0: They may see 100 children a day, but when they see your child, that's the only one that matters. That's the individualized care, the fact that her pediatrician remembers who her stuffed animals are named, you know, the cardiology remembers she does gymnastics, that when we go see hematology, they know she likes to get all the stuff out to do the lab work because she knows where it's all at. And so they, you know, they just take true dedication and care to their patients.
2: I really want to drive an ambulance and help take care of our kids and give stuff to them.
0: I want her to do whatever she has a passion and a desire to do. I joke that we need to start her nursing school fund because she knows the steps to things and can remember things, but it's been a part of her life for so long. That's just every day to her.
2: Please stay. I want you, I need you, God. Don't take these little things I've done.
1: Please stay. I want you, I need you, oh God. I need these beautiful things that I've got.
3: Hey, it's Murphy, Sam, and Jody, and you have helped make miracles like this happen. So many lives have been saved and changed here at Children's of Mississippi. So become a Miracle Giving Club member now for just $15 a month.
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8: It is a warm, muggy, but dry and mainly clear start this morning. Across central Mississippi, it's going to be another hot day today. Upper 90s to near 100 degrees likely this afternoon. Feel like temperatures up to 110. Heat alerts will be in place. I'm meteorologist Matt.

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1: I was 28 weeks pregnant. I went in for my first sonogram with my high-risk doctor. We knew there was something going on. Her brain, the corpus callosum, it's like the highway of the brain. It makes the left and the right communicate. Well, hers is missing or malformed, and that causes seizures, developmental delays, and hydrocephalus. I cried for hours. It's the unknown that's what's so scary, because you don't know if it's going to be physical defects or is it lifelong, is it detrimental. UMC was very proactive. They planned my pregnancy and they had everybody on standby. They walked me through everything I needed to know in my birth with London. So as soon as I found out about the corpus callosum, I met with any specialist that she may need when she was born. None of her doctors have ever talked life expectancy with me, but it is a terminal illness. So we just take it day by day. Every day she wakes up, it's a blessing. We didn't require any surgeries right away. She did have to stay in NICU, but she was the biggest, healthiest baby in NICU, literally. And it wasn't until we got home. That's when the seizure started. We had already had an appointment set to meet with neurology, but it was like a month out. And so I called him and I was like, hey, I don't think we're gonna make it another month. I think something is going on. They got us in a little early and did the EEG. So that's when we started our one of many, many medicines. The medicine stopped that particular seizure, but then another one started. It was frightening. We added on some more medicine and it dialed them down slowly, but she does still have some to this day. Children's of Mississippi, they are my lifeline. We're there on a monthly basis. 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It's never anything that I can email or call and ask, and they don't handle it right away. They're going to take the best care of you, and that's just from the ER on up to NICU, PICU, the Children's Hospital. It's just, it's amazing. They're amazing. Here comes the sun. Just give, because you never know when it could be you or someone that you know or someone that you're close to, because anything could happen. Call 601-496-KIDS. That's 601-496-5437. 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
1: When she was probably just a few weeks old, she was not gaining weight. And so we had frequent trips to our pediatrician's office trying to figure out why she could not seem to gain weight despite eating very well. And our pediatrician suspected that we were missing something a little bit bigger. And so she suggested some genetic testing. And that was probably when Mamie was about 6 weeks old. Mm. And so after we got that genetic testing back, which took several weeks, we got her diagnosis of 22q deletion syndrome, which we had never heard of and definitely knew no one with a child that had this, but began the process of treating her and making sure that all of her systems checked out, because it can affect her entire body. So we started seeing lots of doctors and specialists at Children's. We were constantly asked by doctors, do you have any questions? And we felt like we had questions, but we weren't even sure what to ask at that point. And so we were thankful for a team of doctors and specialists at Children's who took time to explain everything to us, who sat with us. We have a wonderful pediatrician who was just so gracious, and they've walked with us her entire journey. And we're thankful for the doctors and specialists and nursing care that we have gotten at Children's and that we continue to get even today. Would not be where she is today without the therapy that she's gotten, without the encouragement, without their expertise. And so just watching her be able to go to a local playground and climb and slide and jump around is such a gift to us. We could not have treatment for Mamie without a children's hospital here. I don't know what we would do had we gotten this diagnosis and had to go to another state or travel for a long distance. And so we're just so grateful for our children's hospital, and we want it to thrive, and we want to see it continue to grow and be supported.
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14: It is a warm, muggy, but dry and mainly clear start this morning. Across central Mississippi, it's going to be another hot day today. Upper 90s to near 100 degrees, likely this afternoon. Feel like temperatures up to 110. Heat alerts will be in place. I'm meteorologist Matt Standard.

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1: Three things to know today.
2: Number one, this term, new school year, new you, actually does apply to teenagers, apparently. So pay attention, moms and dads. This time of the year, this is when teenagers basically have that chance to rebrand themselves and often do with their clothing.
3: Oh, yeah, coming off of summer, yeah.
2: That's right. Looking for a specific vibe, whether it's athletic or basic or preppy or even alt or whimsical. 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Number two, what if it was doctor's orders for you to watch more sports?
3: Oh, yeah.
2: Apparently, it is good for your mental health. 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
3: Mm-hmm.
2: Looking forward to a game or a match can activate your brain's reward system, take you away from everyday stresses and, you know, screens.
3: Well, is this as good as long as your team's winning?
2: 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And number three, today is National Prosecco Day. I love Prosecco. 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It's a light, sparkling Italian wine with fruity notes, fresh bubbles, and a lower price than champagne. Mm. Sometimes when you're having a mimosa, you might be having Prosecco instead of champagne and you didn't even know it.
1: You're in the know. 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
1: I was sent to maternal fetal medicine. We found out at 32 weeks pregnant that my son had a congenital heart defect.
2: I am not okay.
1: It still is difficult now.
2: I'm barely getting by.
1: We were taken into a separate room, sat down. When a doctor takes you into a separate room and they are trying to have a one-on-one conversation with you, you know that something serious is about to be told to you. So my husband and I, we tried to prepare ourselves as best we could. They told us, looking at the scans, that he had three different things that were wrong with his heart. The main artery that supplies blood to the lower portion of his body, it was pinched off in one area, so it was much smaller.

our wonderful cardiologist named Dr. Shores, and she truly was a godsend at that moment. She sat us down, she drew a picture of my son's heart, showed us exactly what happened. She came up with a game plan for us to prepare us for what was going to occur once he was delivered, and she made me feel completely at ease 2 days after finding out my son was going to have this congenital heart defect. I started contracting, and I ended up having to go into the women's urgent care on a Thursday night, and by Friday morning, I ended up having to deliver my son unexpectedly at 7 weeks old. He was not supposed to come. He needed to bake for 7 more weeks. I begged the doctors, please don't take him. Please don't.

Dr. Shores, Dr. Morris. They came in, they saw me, and seeing their faces immediately, I was at peace. Although we were in a traumatizing experience at the moment, I had an immediate peace that they were there with me and they were going to walk us through. My son was delivered. They took him straight to NICU. My husband was able to go with my son. I knew that he was being properly taken care of. So at 5 weeks, they ended up doing something called a thoracotomy, where they went into his side and they ended up doing his first heart surgery then. I will not lie, have to be honest with yourself and think about this may not go the way that I had planned, but we really were optimistic.

0: We knew that Dr. Birch, who is the surgeon, was going to do a great job. Baby came out little to no complications, and we were actually able to go home a week after that. My son is actually in physical therapy, in speech therapy every week. He's been a little more at risk for other illnesses. He's had pneumonia 4 times this year. We've been hospitalized multiple times. So the people at Children's have really become a second family to us.
1: I'm not okay, but it's all gonna be all right.
0: 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I live there, we eat there, we sleep there. We do everything at Children's, and your support is truly appreciated from the people who live and breathe that hospital.
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13: It is a warm, muggy, but dry and mainly clear start this morning. Across central Mississippi, it's going to be another hot day today. Upper 90s to near 100 degrees likely this afternoon. Feel like temperatures up to 110. Heat alerts will be in place. I'm meteorologist Matt

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1: We've never been to Batson before. We never had to go, but this first place we thought of, knowing that it was there, we knew where we needed to go. We saw a lot of doctors, did a lot of tests, and then had the surgeons came in and told us that he had a case of malrotation.

on the floor. It's a condition where this, you know, the intestines don't settle right before they're born. They kind of get twisted around, and it took about 3 years to realize that he had a problem. And it kind of all of a sudden just kind of came to an issue at one night.

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And when you finally get to that point where you know you can't do anything, it's kind of a helpless feeling. 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
3: I had no choice but to hear you. You stated your case.

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1: Yes.
2: You don't think there's any auto-tune going on there?
3: For the live-action movie that was put out recently, Moana, they did a compilation, a companion album, not necessarily a soundtrack, but it's called Moana, Voices Across the Ocean.
1: Nice.
3: And that song is on there. By the way,
1: pretty.
3: The Rock co-wrote that song, too.
1: Wow.
2: Oh, cool.
3: And here's what he says. I've been fortunate to be part of some really cool projects, but music's always been an anchor for me.
1: Oh, nice.
3: He says, I like country music, traditional country music, and we're exploring that now.
1: I believe
2: interesting.
1: It.
2: Interesting. Okay.
1: Yeah. I would have never guessed that, by the way, without kind of having seen that, you know, and it just clicked. So yeah. Just so you know.
3: Did you hear about Rod Stewart having to cancel the rest of his tour?
1: Yeah.
3: He's had some health issues on this current tour, and during his Vegas residency, he had to cancel some shows a while back for laryngitis. Well, over the weekend, he had to cancel, like last minute, cancel a show in Cincinnati and rush to the emergency room. Mm. They wound up putting a heart stent in.
2: Oh, really?
3: Yeah. Bad. But the doctors told him take 4 weeks off, and that's going to like be the end of his tour. So they just decided rest of
1: to
3: the
1: stop
3: tour.
1: It.
3: Yeah, forget it. Okay. No more tour. Everything will be rescheduled. And this is kind of cute. We have a new album coming out called Seth MacFarlane Sings the Muppets. You know who Seth MacFarlane is?
1: Yeah.
3: Family Guy. And Ted's got a great singing voice, so he's taking all these classic Muppet songs and giving them the big band treatment.
4: It's not that easy being green.
2: Okay.
3: That one takes a while.
2: Okay.
4: Spend each day.
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4: It is a warm, muggy, but dry and mainly clear start this morning. Across central Mississippi, it's going to be another hot day today. Upper 90s to near 100 degrees likely this afternoon. Feel like temperatures up to 110. Heat alerts will be in place. I'm meteorologist Matt Standard.

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2: 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Mm. 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
1: The new eats. He's the food dude.
2: The folks at Goldfish Crackers say they are finally giving us the cracker that has been the most requested in their history.
3: Okay.
2: A gluten-free Goldfish cracker.
3: Oh. Mm-hmm. That makes sense.
2: Gluten-free flour blend that they're using. They're using the same cheese. They said
3: you can't tell the difference.
2: Really worked hard on this to get it the same so you won't notice any difference. Still going to be baked, not fried.
0: I think that's smart because you're talking about one of the most loved snacks that there is. Mm-hmm. And as little kids, I mean, that's an easy one. That and Cheerios, you put them in.
3: Yeah.
0: You know,
3: yeah. If you're the only kid who can't have them.
0: Yeah.
3: Not fun.
2: And for right now, this is coming out in the fall. And for right now, it's just going to be the basic cheese cracker. It's not the flavor blasted or the pizza or the Mickey Mouse shape or any of that stuff.
3: Okay.
2: Oreo is bringing back a couple of cookies this fall. Obviously the Halloween cookie where they turn the cream orange.
3: Cute.
2: And
3: okay.
2: It has different like snakes and bats and stuff on the cookie, but they're also bringing back the apple pie a la mode.
3: I don't think we had it. It sounds good, but.
2: It's actually available now at some stores. It's hitting stores already. Two vanilla cookies, and the filling is a combination of apple pie and vanilla ice cream flavors.
3: They still have not made an Oreo and all these flavors to top the original Oreo. It's still the best cookie that's sold.
2: Yeah.
3: It is.
2: It is. It's a classic.
3: I mean, they don't have to do all this extra stuff. I'm sure it makes them millions to do it because we all want to taste the new flavors.
0: Well, yeah. I mean, it keeps the brand. It's focused on every time you can try a new version of an Oreo, you might just pick up a pack of originals, too, while you're at it.
2: Yeah.
3: I guess you're right.
2: And just think about the ones that they're trying in the lab that we don't get to test. I bet there's some really good ones.
3: The leftovers.
2: Snoop Dogg has an ice cream brand called Dr. Bombay.
3: Yeah.
2: I've gotten the pints before, and they're really good.
3: Yeah.
2: They're actually pretty good.
3: Of course.
2: He's branching out now into popsicles.
0: All right.
2: Wait. Which he's going to call Snoop-sickles.
3: Of course.
0: I love that.
3: Of course, Snoop-sickles.
2: The first one out is the one that looks just like a bomb pop. It's he said it's razzed out, cherry and lime sherbet. And it's red, white, and blue.
3: Good stuff.
2: And on the box, it says, pop it like it's hot.
3: He can say that. Other people cannot.
0: That's right.
3: Excellent. Thank you, food dude.
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17: It is hot and steamy out there. Across central Mississippi, we'll top out near 100 degrees. For the actual air temperature later this afternoon, feel like temperatures up to about 110 or so. Heat alerts in place, and we'll have more low 100s for highs Friday and throughout the weekend. I'm meteorologist Matt.

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1: 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Grayson was diagnosed with Joubert syndrome November of 2019. Joubert syndrome is a rare genetic disorder that affects the cerebellum, which is the brain area that controls balance and coordination.

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15: It is hot and steamy out there. Across central Mississippi, we'll top out near 100 degrees. For the actual air temperature later this afternoon, feel like temperatures up to about 110 or so. Heat alerts in place, and we'll have more low 100s for highs Friday and throughout the weekend. I'm meteorologist Matt Stender.

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1: I first noticed an issue. I woke up that morning, noticed that there wasn't something quite right. So I called my husband that morning and told him that we needed to go to the hospital because something wasn't right. They saw that it was about time to have the baby, and I was at that point 6 months. They rushed me over to Children's Hospital where I was rushed into emergency C-section. I'm about to have this baby today. I did not even think of what the aftermath would be of her being born so early, but I just knew we were in such great hands. I don't think I actually even worried that day. You should know you're beautiful just the way you are. I had her at Children's of Mississippi, and once she was born, she was rushed right over to Weiser's NICU, where she stayed there for about 50 days and was transferred over to the Sanderson Tower. And she stayed there about 53 more days. The relationship that we formed with the doctors and nurses, it was incredible. We built an amazing rapport with each and every staff member that we encountered. They made us feel comfortable, safe. They made us feel like family. I mean, I walked into a room every day and talked to a nurse like they were my sister or brother. Like, we just had normal conversations. They were very hands-on. They made sure that we jumped in and did anything that

0: we needed to do and explain everything thoroughly.
1: She don't see her perfect. She don't understand. She's worth it. All that beauty goes deeper than the surface. Oh, oh.
0: They listen to our concerns and they address them appropriately, with confidence, with love. And I mean, it was not a day that I was scared to go in that NICU because we had such great caretakers. The first time that I held Adeline, they got her out of the incubator and set her on my chest, and it was just the most wonderful feeling. That was the best hour of my life. So being born premature does come with a few complications. Due to her prematurity, she had 2 grade 4 brain bleeds on both sides that initially resolved on their own. But as a result of that, she had spastic diplegic cerebral palsy, which only affects the muscles in her legs. She's able to get around just fine with her scooter. You ought to see her. We go out in public places and everybody's like, oh my gosh, she's fast. I've told her plenty of times, I'm about to put some insurance on that thing.
1: Oh, you're beautiful.
0: My dreams for Addie is to grow up and be the best that she can be, have all the confidence in the world, and not give up on anything. Don't let her challenges hold her back. Show the world that her challenges don't define her. She defines her challenges, and she's going to tackle them head on every day.
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5: 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Then on Saturday the 22nd, don't miss the whiskey tasting event with Mississippi Made Companies featuring Rosedale and K-Luke. 7 p.m. and 8 p.m. tastings will be available for just $25. 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
4: I don't know. 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But until you get to spend some time with them, this is not just something they do for Radiothon. They do this all the time for the community. And we are so excited to be partnered with y'all. And I know Children's is thrilled. $44,000.
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4: Tell us about doing this. Like, what does this mean to get this money for them?
5: Well, first off, I mean, this wouldn't be possible without the incredible staff that we have at all of our properties. And then secondly, the residents. I mean, this came from them coming in there, trusting us, giving themselves to live in the communities that we have. And, you know, it was just a really incredible opportunity.
4: Yeah, well, we appreciate it. I know Children's does too. And I heard you may have a little connection with Children's.
5: I do. So my wife and I, we found ourselves there once or twice this year. We've got a four-year-old, Gray, who has a severe nut allergy. Mm. And we found ourselves up there once or twice this year when he had an allergic reaction. So the level of service and commitment that we have from those nurses and doctors and the whole staff up there, I mean, it was really incredible. They took really good care of us.
4: So it's almost personal for you.
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8: It is hot and steamy out there. Across central Mississippi, we'll top out near 100 degrees for the actual air temperature later this afternoon. Feel like temperatures up to about 110 or so. Heat alerts in place, and we'll have more low 100s for highs Friday and throughout the weekend. I'm meteorologist Matt.

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0: Hey, it's Murphy, Sam, and Jody, and this is a big year for the Children's Miracle Radiothon this year on Mix 98.7. 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
12: It is hot and steamy out there. Across central Mississippi, we'll top out near 100 degrees for the actual air temperature later this afternoon. Feel like temperatures up to about 110 or so. Heat alerts in place, and we'll have more low 100s for highs Friday and throughout the weekend. I'm meteorologist Matt Stanley.

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0: Hey, it's Murphy, Sam, and Jody. Thanks so much for being a part of this year's Mississippi Miracles Radiothon. And this year, we wanted you to actually see some of what's going on here at the studio. So we're going to be posting some cute pictures from the Excel Hydration Lounge setup in our lobby. Really cute pictures with the patients, the kids, and the families, plus our family here at the station.
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0: It's Murphy, Sam, and Jody, and this is a big year for the Children's Miracle Radiothon this year on Mix 98.7. 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
15: It is hot and steamy out there. Across central Mississippi, we'll top out near 100 degrees. For the actual air temperature later this afternoon, feel like temperatures up to about 110 or so. Heat alerts in place, and we'll have more low 100s for highs Friday and throughout the weekend. I'm meteorologist Matt Standridge.

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1: 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I heard that my five-year-old unexpectedly was bitten in the face by a dog.
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1: 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We have 30-plus employees, around 75 children between us. My child is the child that had to receive emergency care at Children's of Mississippi.
2: It ain't a question of if they will, it's how they remember you.
1: So I meet my wife and my daughter at the emergency room. She's still crying and visibly upset and scared. I'm trying to comfort her. I'm trying to tell her it's going to be all right. And in the back of my mind, I wasn't real sure how this was going to work out.
2: Did you quit? Did you try? Live your dreams or let them die? What did you choose? What did you choose?
1: The doctor that was on call that day had the ability to comfort not only my child and my wife, but also myself. She did have to have a little minor cosmetic procedure right then. She had to have some stitches placed in her face where the dog bit her.

type of emotion would that bring to her when she sees this every day in the mirror? She's got a dad who's telling her she's beautiful every single day. Is she still going to believe that, even though she potentially has this scar? The other thing we were concerned about, too, was we're animal lovers. And what's her fear going to be of dogs moving forward? She loves animals and she loves dogs. And after this event, was she going to be afraid of them? So those were two really big questions that we were concerned about that potentially has lifelong effects on somebody. She remembers that day and she'll make comments about that day. And I think it taught her that even in the scariest moments, that she can overcome it. No doubt she was scared in that moment. She thinks about it now and she almost has a smile on her face when she thinks about it. We want to give a big thanks to the staff, doctors, nurses, everyone at Children's of Mississippi. I really believe it was because of them things turned out so well. And if we were ever in a situation where we needed help in the moment with our child, we would have no hesitation to go back. And we would recommend Children's of Mississippi to anybody who may find themselves in a moment where they're looking for medical help for their child.

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0: Hey, it's Murphy, Sam, and Jody. Thanks so much for being a part of this year's Mississippi Miracles Radiothon. And this year, we wanted you to actually see some of what's going on here at the studio. So we're going to be posting some cute pictures from the Excel Hydration Lounge setup in our lobby. Really cute pictures with the patients, the kids, and the families, plus our family here at the station.
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0: The doctors make it fun. The nurses make it fun. They try to do everything they can do to make it the least intimidating as possible. They talk to them like they're children. They don't talk to them like they're a little adult. And that means a lot. You don't get that treatment everywhere. And we were at the cancer clinic like the first time. We're trying to keep them held up, you know, don't get into everything. And the receptionist there says, that is a child. You let him get out and play. And that's that clinic. We let him get out and play and he runs around. And I've honestly never seen such a nice clinic. They're so accommodating to the family and the patient.
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4: It is hot and steamy out there. Across central Mississippi, we'll top out near 100 degrees for the actual air temperature later this afternoon. Feel like temperatures up to about 110 or so. Heat alerts in place, and we'll have more low 100s for highs Friday and throughout the weekend. I'm meteorologist Matt.

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12: It is hot and steamy out there. Across central Mississippi, we'll top out near 100 degrees for the actual air temperature later this afternoon. Feel like temperatures up to about 110 or so. Heat alerts in place, and we'll have more low 100s for highs Friday and throughout the weekend. I'm meteorologist Matt Stanley.

0: it's Murphy, Sam, and Jody, and this is a big year for the Children's Miracle Radiothon this year on Mix 98.7. 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
1: My name is Maisha Braxton. Our son's name is Jordan Braxton. In our 20-week ultrasound, the doctor said that there was something that she could not see. We went to the UMC and we did an ultrasound there, and that's when the doctor said that he had tetralogy of Fallot. It was shocking because I never heard of it before. They told me that he's going to have open heart surgery when I was pregnant. When I delivered Jordan, I saw him for maybe 60 seconds and they whisked him off to the PICU. Within the first week of his life, he had two surgeries.
2: Times of trouble.
1: It is really hard because we have other children and we just thought that he was going to be healthy like the rest of the children. And when they told us that he had a heart defect and he had to have open heart surgery, that's a lot to just process. We were in the hospital and they called us one night and told us to get to the PICU, and he had crashed. He had tubes and wires everywhere. He wasn't getting enough oxygen. 3 weeks after he was born, that's when we found out he had DiGeorge syndrome. He doesn't have any of the physical characteristics, but he does have some issues with it. We have gotten it regulated, and so far, he's okay. But there are things that come about sometimes that are associated with DiGeorge that we're still learning. He is 3 years old now. He wakes up every morning with a smile on his face. He is a happy baby. Anybody that meets him, he's gonna make you fall in love with him. He just has that about him. Everybody knows Jordan and they know how he is, and they do whatever they can to keep him healthy.
2: I want you just the way you are.
1: The staff at the hospital, incredible. There were so many days that we had lost faith, lost hope, because we didn't know what the next day would bring. And they will always reassure us. They just like, they just sit there and they hold your hand, cry with you, keep reminding you that it's going to be okay. We used to pass by the hospital all the time. And you knew it was a children's hospital, but you never thought that there would be like your second home. The hospital depends on the donations. They need donations to continue to run it effectively, to give. It's not just for our son, it's for all the children in Mississippi.
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0: There's no better time than right now to pick up the phone and become a Miracle Giving Club member. 601-496-KIDS. 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So when you turn around and you think of Mississippi, you think of Schwartz and Associates. And we've got here with us Patrick Wooten, managing partner with Schwartz. And it is good to meet you.
1: It's so good to meet you. Appreciate you having me.
0: All right. So we're here at the Children's of Mississippi today. And obviously, when you turn around and you think of Children's, the doctors, nurses, and staff are absolutely amazing.
1: Yeah, they are what makes that hospital for our children all that it is. And we are so blessed to have the fabulous people that work in this facility each and every day.
0: So we were talking a little bit earlier about how you've had a personal experience. Mm-hmm. Kind of, I guess, relay your thoughts about Children's and the staff itself.
1: No, absolutely. Blessed with three wonderful children. My youngest got very sick one time, took her to the pediatrician. He said, hey, you guys need to go to Children's. They were absolutely amazing. Took great care of her, got her back, thankfully, very quickly to 100% health. But just their care, their compassion, their concern, and just the love that you can see in their faces for the children just is so reassuring to a parent when you have to walk into a facility with your child who is sick or injured.
0: That's got to be tough, though.
1: It's stressful. That's a parent's worst nightmares, to have, you know, something happen to your children. But just knowing you can come into this amazing hospital that's just grown over the years, thanks to the generous, you know, giving of our listeners, is just reassures you and knows that your child's going to be taken care of.
0: And one of the things that I'd like to tip my cap to Schwartz and Associates is, of course, the way that y'all give back to the community.
1: Well, we really appreciate it. This is 23 years that we've been involved.

0: an attorney who supports Children's of Mississippi. Mm-hmm. How can folks reach out to you?
1: Absolutely. You know, been around for 44 years, so they can call us at 601-462-988-8888, and we're always there to answer the call.
0: Patrick Wooten, with he's managing partner with Schwartz & Associates. Thank you so much for coming by. And if you wouldn't mind, if someone's listening and they want to call right now and become a Miracle Giving Club member, how do they do that?
1: Absolutely. They call 601-496-KIDS. That's 601-496-5437 to become a Miracle Giving Club member today.
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0: It's Murphy, Sam, and Jody, and this is a big year for the Children's Miracle Radiothon this year on Mix 98.7. 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
1: My name is Lacey Jeffers. Our daughter was Madeline Jeffers. She had tetralogy of Fallot with pulmonary atresia, and she was born January 15th.

0: She had four different defects. So we were in the cardiac unit. I had her January 15th, 2024. Thought we had a perfectly healthy baby. Around 4 o'clock, the neonatal doctor came around and listened to her heart. We had an echo, and he heard a murmur, which is not uncommon, but hers was just there. It was loud. 30 minutes later, the transport team from Batson came and got her, and they were on their way.
1: So I'm gonna keep on singing till my soul catches up with my song.
0: I just had a C-section, so I couldn't go. So my husband went with her, and when they got there, they obviously ran a bunch of tests, and they started from the bottom. And when she was 2 days old, we went into a heart cath, and it failed. So at that point, we had to reroute and buy something else. And at 3 days old, we went into open heart. And we had open heart at 3 days old. And when she come back to us, her chest was open. So we got to see her whole heart from the inside out. And we came on and off the vent a lot of times. She gave him a run for her money. We stayed in and out of the hospital for 4 months, her whole life. And at 4 months old, we were hoping to have another surgery. We were waiting on that for her to get bigger. And it just didn't work out. We were at home. And we were getting ready. I was getting ready to go to a graduation. And my husband told me it's time to go. Get in the car. We live 45 minutes from the hospital.

They were on the way, and she was slowly fading. When we got to the hospital, they worked on her for over an hour, and they got her back, and they just couldn't keep her. Her heart just stopped, just gave out.

psychologists, both of them, Dr. O and Dr. Criscolo, left what they were doing. One was in Hattiesburg and one was at home and came and sat with us. And that, you don't get that care everywhere. They became our family when we couldn't have our family. So we're very thankful for Children's and for this opportunity. Because I guess as a parent that has lost a child, you often think, man, people are going to forget. And I don't want that, ever. So I want to continue to tell our story. Even when it's not okay, it's going to be okay.

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3: MDOT reporting all clear in the metro. Look out for those pop-up slowdowns in construction zones and with phantom jams. And please, if you see something happening on the other side of the road, no rubbernecking, because all you're doing is slowing down your side for no good reason. Let's please make sure we're buckled up and driving safely. That's your metro traffic.
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7: It is steamy out there today across central Mississippi. Temperatures are hitting near 100, but it feels like it's up to about 110 degrees or so. Heat alerts remain in place. We'll fall to the 70s later tonight with low 100s expected Friday and this weekend. I'm meteorologist Matt

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1: 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That's your metro traffic.
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0: it's Murphy, Sam, and Jody, and this is a big year for the Children's Miracle Radiothon this year on Mix 98.7. 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
1: Every day I like to pull my Bible verse up, and I like to say it on my bed. And so I'll even remember it, or sometimes I'll get my Bible out. And I'll say, "But thanks be to God who gives us the victory through our Lord Jesus Christ." 1 Corinthians 15:57.
2: Emma is 7, and when she was born in July, we didn't know she was going to have a heart defect, and she was born with hypoplastic left heart syndrome and Jones complex. We had everything ready to bring home baby girl. The crib and cradle were set up. Everything was ready. We had, you know, the refrigerator prepared for easy to do food because she had a big brother we were coming home to as well, and we were prepped with time off and plans and all this, and then you leave the hospital and you're leaving without your baby.
3: Oh,

0: We were told she may have surgery at this time, and she had surgery at 5 days old. And so with having a C-section, you're discharged after 2 or 3 days, and then you only get to hold your baby for like a day and a half, and then they have open heart surgery, and they're bed bound for so many days.
1: No.

0: was you.
1: And you're separated. One parent's at home, one parent staying at the hospital. Dad stayed at the hospital and slept in those wonderful red chairs. I'm sure everybody remembers in the old ICU waiting. And during that time, you meet people. You meet people. You meet other parents. You meet moms and dads. And then you meet them the years down the road when you're going to clinic or you're having a checkup or they're having an appointment. You go, oh, look what they're doing. Oh, look what y'all are doing. And you kind of form a

0: Bit of everybody there. We see cardiac, we see GI, we see ortho, we see complex care, we see the dentistry program, we see hematology. So we kind of make our rounds to where you know everybody and everybody goes, hey, look, there's Emma. Or you know all the nurses and the nurses go, oh, let me go get the Elsa spray to do lab work, or let me go get the special band-aids for this because they already know she's coming.
1: Oh, I tell you, I know I've got enough.
0: They may see 100 children a day, but when they see your child, that's the only one that matters. That's the individualized care, the fact that her pediatrician remembers who her stuffed animals are named, you know, the cardiology remembers she does gymnastics, that when we go see hematology, they know she likes to get all the stuff out to do the lab work because she knows where it's all at. And so they, you know, they just take true dedication and care to their patients.
2: I really want to drive an ambulance and help take care of heart kids and give stuff to them.
0: I want her to do whatever she has a passion and a desire to do. I joke that we need to start her nursing school fund because she knows the steps to things and can remember things, but it's been a part of her life for so long. That's just every day to her.
2: Please stay. I want you, I need you, oh God. Don't take these little things I've done.
1: Please stay. I want you, I need you, oh God. I need these beautiful things that I've got.
3: Hey, it's Murphy, Sam, and Jody, and you have helped make miracles like this happen. So many lives have been saved and changed here at Children's of Mississippi. So become a Miracle Giving Club member now for just $15 a month.
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6: 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No accidents this time. Let's keep it that way. Please watch out for those slowdowns for pop-up construction zones and phantom jams. Also getting reports that there's a semi-tractor trailer on fire between Bolton and Edwards. That's on I-20 between Bolton and Edwards. Look out for a tractor trailer fire. Let's also make sure we're buckled up and driving safely. That's your metro traffic.
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12: It is steamy out there today across central Mississippi. Temperatures are hitting near 100, but it feels like it's up to about 110 degrees or so. Heat alerts remain in place. We'll fall to the 70s later tonight with low 100s expected Friday and this weekend. I'm meteorologist Matt.

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1: It's a miracle. It's only the couple's first pregnancy, but now they have five beautiful little babies.
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3: five bundles of joy. Oh my.

0: it's one of those things you see on TV, but you never expect to happen to you in real life. I've got some blessings
1: that I don't deserve. So our youngest, our smallest daughter, was 1 pound, 11 ounces when she was born. I was actually the first one to get to see them. It was a very surreal experience. When you think about your child, you don't expect to see something that's only a pound in an incubator. But when I say that the team that was in that NICU helped me to feel so much better and to feel reassured that my kids were taken care of, I couldn't be more thankful for them. I've got miracles on miracles,
0: a million little miracles. Our son was actually the first one I was able to hold, and I was able to hold him about 2 days after he was born.
1: We had four girls and one boy in the quintuplets.
0: So we've had a very close relationship with these doctors throughout their NICU stay and after, and they've just done above and beyond to make sure that our children have been growing and developing properly and are getting the proper help that they

0: Mississippi. For us, it was the most vulnerable time of our life, looking at these little babies that were so fragile and had tubes and all of these crazy things that we have never seen before attached to them. And we were scared to have these amazing team of doctors and nurses surround us and our children and just say, look, we're going to come and we're going to support you and we're going to make sure your children have everything that they could possibly need. That's just a gift I'll never be able to repay. Miracles on miracles, count your miracles.
1: 1, 2, 3, 4. It's Murphy, Sam, and Jody, and you have helped make miracles like this happen. So many lives have been saved and changed here at Children's of Mississippi. So become a Miracle Giving Club member now for just $15 a month.
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3: Metro traffic.
4: MDOT reporting an accident on northbound Lakeland just past Layfair Drive. The right turn lane is blocked northbound 25 just past Layfair Drive. That is Lakeland in Rankin County. Let's please make sure we're buckled up and driving safely. That's your Metro traffic.
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2: MDOT reporting an accident on northbound Lakeland just past Layfair Drive. The right turn lane is blocked northbound 25 just past Layfair Drive. That is Lakeland in Rankin County. Let's please make sure we're buckled up and driving safely. That's your Metro Traffic.
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3: This evening, it is still super warm out there. Temperatures slowly falling into the low 90s, and we'll hit the 70s eventually later after midnight tonight. No relief tonight. It'll be warm and muggy. At least the sun's not shining. That'll help. But we'll hit near 100 tomorrow and low 100s likely this weekend. I'm meteorologist Matt Standridge.
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5: I was sent to maternal fetal medicine. We found out at 32 weeks pregnant that my son had a congenital heart defect.
6: I am not okay.
5: It still is difficult now.
6: I'm barely getting by.
5: We were taken into a separate room, sat down. When a doctor takes you into a separate room and they are trying to have a one-on-one conversation with you, you know that something serious is about to be told to you. So my husband and I, we tried to prepare ourselves as best we could. They told us, looking at the scans, that he had three different things that were wrong with his heart. The main artery that supplies blood to the lower portion of his body, it was pinched off in one area, so it was much smaller.

our wonderful cardiologist named Dr. Shores, and she truly was a godsend at that moment. She sat us down, she drew a picture of my son's heart, showed us exactly what happened. She came up with a game plan for us to prepare us for what was going to occur once he was delivered, and she made me feel completely at ease 2 days after finding out my son was going to have this congenital heart defect. I started contracting, and I ended up having to go into the women's urgent care on a Thursday night, and by Friday morning, I ended up having to deliver my son unexpectedly at 7 weeks old. He was not supposed to come. He needed to bake for 7 more weeks. I begged the doctors, please don't take him. Please

0: Dr. Shores, Dr. Morris. They came in, they saw me, and seeing their faces immediately, I was at peace. Although we were in a traumatizing experience at the moment, I had an immediate peace that they were there with me and they were going to walk us through. It's all gonna be all right. My son was delivered. They took him straight to NICU. My husband was able to go with my son. I knew that he was being properly taken care of. So at 5 weeks, they ended up doing something called a thoracotomy, where they went into his side and they ended up doing his first heart surgery then. I will not lie, have to be honest with yourself and think about this may not go the way that I had planned, but we really were optimistic. We knew that Dr. Birch, who is the surgeon, was gonna do a great job. Baby came out, little to no complications, and we were actually able to go home a week after that. My son is actually in physical therapy and speech therapy every week. He's been a little more at risk for other illnesses. He's had pneumonia 4 times this year. We've been hospitalized multiple times. So the people at Children's have really become a second family to us. I'm not okay, but it's all gonna be all right. This hospital has become our second home over the last year, and your donations mean more to us than I can say. I live there, we eat there, we sleep there. We do everything at Children's, and your support is truly appreciated from the people who live and breathe that hospital.
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1: 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When I was 5 months pregnant, I found out that Hannah had cystic hygroma. Dr. Graves took me on a tour of the NICU before Hannah was born because they knew that's where she was going to be. And I'm so glad they did because it

0: Jason has helped me tremendously, and basically it's my home away from home.
1: And I promise you now, you won't ever be lonely.
0: Not only have they helped me physically get better, but they've been there for me emotionally, and they're just like a huge family.
1: And I promise you now, you won't ever be lonely.
0: I've had a lot of scary things, but they're just always there.

0: 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So become a Miracle Giving Club member now for just $15 a month.
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3: MDOT reporting an accident on northbound Lakeland just past Layfair Drive. The right turn lane is blocked northbound 25 just past Layfair Drive. That is Lakeland in Rankin County. Let's please make sure we're buckled up and driving safely. That's your Metro Traffic.
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0: Coming up tomorrow, it's Grateful Friday. 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
1: On Thomasville Road near Monterey, a state vehicle lost control and crashed. The driver was pinned inside, severely hurt, and the wreckage was so mangled the rescuers couldn't even reach him. So Deputy Mackenzie Taylor of the Rankin County Sheriff's Department took off her belt and her vest, crawled in through a narrow gap in the twisted metal, and into the wreck itself. Inside, she held his airway open and kept him breathing until he could be freed. He's alive because one deputy made herself small enough to fit where no one else could go. The Mississippi Frontline Hero Awards, honoring the ones who go into harm's way.
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5: This evening, it is still super warm out there. Temperatures slowly falling into the low 90s, and we'll hit the 70s eventually later after midnight tonight. No relief tonight. It'll be warm and muggy. At least the sun's not shining. That'll help. But we'll hit near 100 tomorrow and low 100s likely this weekend. I'm meteorologist Matt.

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